Mitchie Gander bringing us into the 7 o'clock hour this Sunday evening on Kansas City's Indie Alternative 90.9 The Bridge, where we love music and we love having you here. Thank you for tuning in on your Sunday. I'm Bella, and I'll be tuning in beside you until 10, but in the 7 o'clock hour, you can expect to hear from artists like Kings of Leon, Cake, Muna, local artists Katie Guillen and The Drive, Pearl Jam, Cassius Culpepper, Fitz and the Tantrums, and plenty more of yours and our favorite artists still to come in just the 7 o'clock hour. But up next, from Suki Waterhouse, here's Back in Love.

0: from Kid Sister, that was Maniac on 90.9 The Bridge, and before from Kings of Leon, you heard Notion. Still to come is the latest from Muna, but first from Cake, here's Never There, right after these quick messages of support.
1: The early show returns this Wednesday at the Boulevard Beer Hall with Sonderless Soul. 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The early show, this Wednesday, with Sonderless Soul at the Boulevard Beer Hall. Presented

0: June 10th with the Bluebird Ramblers. The Early Show. This Wednesday, Sandra LaSoul at the Boulevard Beer Hall. 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

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Still to come, we have music on the way from Cassius Culpepper, Pearl Jam, and Florence and the Machine. But first, from RIP Magic, here's Screw Dark.

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0: 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Doors are at 5, the show is at 6, so you can be home early. This week's artist is Sunderless Soul. There are non-alcoholic options available for purchase in addition to the beer, plus the full kitchen menu of pizza, Sammy's, and snacks. 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

recently released from Kneecap, that was Smugglers and Scholars on the Bridge. 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

The Payoff from Father John Misty, starting off the 8 o'clock hour this Sunday on Kansas City's Indie Alternative 90.9, The Bridge. Thank you for being here. I hope you are having a safe night if you are tuning in from a car radio. I hope you make it safely to your destination. And if you are not tuning in from a car, I still hope you have a safe night. Coming up, you can expect to hear from artists like The Smashing Pumpkins to The Strokes, local music from local artist Chapel Roan to The Talking Heads to The Lambrina Girls to one of my favorites recently released from Aldous Harding and plenty more in just our 8 o'clock hour rotation. But up next from Violet Grohl,

0: from Mumford & Sons with a feature from Chris Stapleton that was here on 90.9 The Bridge. And before, from The Broken Bells, you heard The Ghost Inside. Still to come is music on the way from The Strokes and Chapel Roan. But first, from The Smashing Pumpkins, here's Today right after this.
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Still to come, we have music on the way from Lambrini Girls, Talking Heads, and U2. But up next from Phoenix James, here's Hold On. Whoa.

0: You know this song. You've been singing it your whole life.
1: There must be some kind of way
2: out of here. Say the Joker to the thief.
0: Bob Dylan wrote it.
1: There's too much confusion.
0: Jimmy made it immortal.
3: And
0: you know this one too. Dolly Parton wrote it in 1973. Whitney Houston made the world cry nearly 20 years later. Some of the most beloved songs in history weren't originals. 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One artist hearing something in another artist's song that even the writer didn't know was there. 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

Recently released this year from Aldous Harding's latest album, Train on the Island, that was One Stop, which is one of my absolute favorite songs of this year. I cannot stop listening to it, and I'm so happy that you heard it too. One Stop by Aldous Harding. Still to come,

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Casey Musgraves bringing us into the 9 o'clock hour with Dry Spell on Kansas City's Indie Alternative 90.9 at the Bridge. I'm Bella, and I'll be tuning in beside you for just one more hour. But in this hour, you can expect to hear artists like Grizzly Bear, Local Frog Pond, Sam Fender and Olivia Dean, Stephen Sanchez, Snail Mail, Future Islands, Meek, Modest Mouse, and plenty more of yours and our favorite artists. And up next, from the Gorillaz, here's Orange County. You know the heart.

0: Recently released from Isaiah Rashad with a feature from SZA, that was Boy in Red on 90.9 The Bridge. And up next, here is local music from local artist Frog Pond with B right after this.
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Tropic Morning News by National on 90.9 The Bridge. And before, you heard Rein Me In from Sam Fender and Olivia Dean. Still to come is music from artists Snail Mail, Soundgarden, and Steven Sanchez. But up next from Rowena Wise, here is Blood Ties.

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1: Fabulous by Meek on 90.9 The Bridge, and it is that time of the night where I have to say goodbye and goodnight. But as always, if you are tuning in from a car radio, from all of us here at The Bridge Station, we hope you make it safely to wherever you are going. And if you are not tuning in from a car, I still hope you have a very safe night, and thank you for tuning in. Just because I'm going does not mean the music is going anywhere, so feel free to tune in as late as you would like. The music will still be there. And I'll send you off with Modest Mouse. Here's The Groundwalks with Time in a Box.

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0: Friday, June 5th, Lemonade Park presents Timbers, Cowtown Country Club, and Nick Lachey. 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
1: 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Say the Joker to the thief.
0: Bob Dylan wrote it.
1: There's too much confusion.
0: Jimmy made it immortal.
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0: you know this one too. Dolly Parton wrote it in 1973. Whitney Houston made the world cry nearly 20 years later. 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
0: Bob Dylan wrote it.
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0: Jimmy made it immortal.
3: And
0: you know this one too. Dolly Parton wrote it in 1973. Whitney Houston made the world cry nearly 20 years later. 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

0: You know this song. 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
0: you know this one too. Dolly Parton wrote it in 1973. Whitney Houston made the world cry nearly 20 years later. 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One artist hearing something in another artist's song that even the writer didn't know was there. 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

Hot Blooded is new music discovery from New Constellations at 90.9 The Bridge. We are Kansas City's indie alternative. Good morning, hanging with Truda and Jordy the Printer Cat. You are beautiful. You are loved. You are not alone. We say a happy Monday to you. Happy June. This opens up Pride Month here on The Bridge. We celebrate artists with pride all throughout. Today is Dare Day. It is Heimlich Maneuver Day. And Alanis Morissette celebrates her 52nd birthday today.

0: Eddie, My Love from Bridget Calls Me Baby on 90.9 The Bridge. We wrap up our first set of the 8 o'clock hour this morning with Nathaniel Ratliff and the Night Sweats. Now, today is the Heimlich maneuver day, but I gave you the Heinrich maneuver. So named for Kirk, the KU basketball player. Anyway, that was Interpol, and we started off with the birthday girl. Alanis Morissette celebrates birthday number 52 today, so our little history rewind for you this morning. We other have the other birthdays include Tom Holland at 30 years old, Amy Schumer is 45, Heidi Klum is 53, the comedian Mark Curry from Hanging with Mr. Cooper is 65, Ronnie Wood of the Rolling Stones is 79. Pat Boone is 92. And Marilyn Monroe was born 100 years ago today. All right, so just a ton of things going on. And speaking of KU, wow, baseball over the weekend. That was unreal watching. That was so super cool. All right, Nick Haynes is going to join us for Nick's Picks coming up here after the next set of tunes. So we will get ready for that. I've also got music on the way from St. Vincent, R.E.M., and new Genesis Owusu.
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Good morning, hanging with Truda. Happy Monday as we walk together into June on this first day of the month. Yet another one down, and so many things happening throughout the month of June, including the firing up of the World Cup and all of the activities here in Kansas City over the weekend. Lionel Messi arriving at their hotel. And in KC, getting ready to practice, getting ready to play. A lot of those fans going gaga over that. It's just tonight, Morton Amphitheater will open for their exclusive sneak peek event with Summer Breeze. And a little bit later on this week, we're going to be talking with Billy Brimblecom Jr. about another reunion project of his with Blackpool Lights. He and Jim Suptick will stop by the morning show for that. Have you submitted your top cover songs in the top 909 cover songs of all time? We're looking for those at bridge909.org right now through June 14th. And coming up next, the expert on what is happening around town tells us the scoop on all the things we need to know. We'll have Nick Haynes with Nick's Picks coming up next.

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1: Fresh off of a bumpy night of sleep, Nick Haynes joins us for Nick's Picks this morning as we open up the 1st of June. Good morning, Nick. How are you?
2: Yes, I'm. You know, I had a shaking dog next to me all night with all those sirens going off. It just was challenging. And I know we're already at more tornado severe weather alerts than we've had. We've been, sort of been breaking records on that. So kind of amazing. But I think we're going to be fine at least through Friday, where we don't have to worry about those things. But certainly lots going on, Brian. It's starting to feel real, isn't it? The first World Cup team has landed in Kansas City, defending champions Argentina touched down at KCI Airport on Sunday and will begin practicing today at Sporting KC's training facility in Wyandotte County, which, by the way, is just like two blocks from where my son lives. He works for the Unified Government. They have their residency requirement there. And so he perhaps can go over and see them. Much of the attention focused on Lionel Messi, of course, the soccer icon, and his teammates are staying at the new Origin Hotel on Kansas City's riverfront, where fans gathered over the weekend amid a heavy police presence. Argentina is just the first arrival. Kansas City's three other base camp teams, England, the Netherlands, and Algeria, will make their way to Kansas City next week. Would you be somebody who would be getting up really early in the morning to scout out those venues, Brian, in advance of the World Cup?
1: I think I'm going to leave that all to your son. If he just wants to be our correspondent, that's fine. Sure.
2: Okay. People already asked me, well, are you going to go and see England in Meadowbrook Park there in Prairie Village? I said, no, I'm not going to go out of my way to do those things. However, if they decided, Brian, to come over to the TV station with a swag bag of merch, then of course I'm going to be very welcoming as they arrive. But yeah, absolutely. But I think we are going to start seeing all of that disruption. I did see confirmation now that the King and Queen of the Netherlands will be here when the Netherlands take the field here in Kansas City, the tournament starting on June 11th. So I think, hey, we could even have Prince William and Prince Harry come here, perhaps to see the team at their base camp, Brian. What about that?
1: Well, I was going to say, you know, we just had the United States visit from King Charles and Camilla. Maybe they'll come back for this. Who knows?
2: You bet. So we will see. If you just see a huge army of sort of black SUVs with blacked out windows, you'll know something special is happening as you're sort of disrupted on your journey to work. Kansas City's new 100-bed temporary jail is finally slated to open this week. The $25 million modular facility was fast-tracked by city officials to help meet public safety needs during the World Cup. Well, it may not be fully ready. Staffing and training challenges mean it'll likely open with fewer beds than originally planned. The opening marks the end of a 17-year stretch without a city jail. Since 2009, Kansas City has relied on facilities outside the metro, often requiring lengthy trips to transport detainees to rural jails. Last year, Kansas City voters approved funding for a new permanent jail, but it's not expected to be completed until 2029. Now, get ready for a major change to bus service in Kansas City. For the first time in 6 years, bus riders are paying again. Starting today, most trips will cost $2 as Kansas City officials end its fare free transit experiment. The city made national headlines in 2020 when it became the first major U.S. city to eliminate bus fares. But with pandemic relief money gone, transit leaders say the program could no longer be sustained. Some riders still qualify for free or reduced fares, though confusion remains over who is eligible. And there's another change. The new system is entirely digital, meaning cash is no longer accepted on board, which is interesting, Brian, because I'm always in this thing. I only ever have credit cards. I never carry any cash. And as you know, a few weeks ago, my son was in Florida. We went

0: to Boca Raton, one of the most luxurious cities in America. Uh-huh. I mean, very high end. My son says, let's go to this restaurant that he likes. We went to this restaurant. And the first thing they say to us, you do know we only accept cash. So it's like, okay, exactly. It's like my worst nightmare. So in the absolutely horrifically hot Florida sun, I'm running up the street looking for an ATM so we could actually eat something. It was just one of those, the things you just do not expect, right?
1: It is so unusual anymore. My daughter got burned on that over the weekend, paying at a fast food place with her tap to pay, and she calls me and says they say it didn't go through, but it went through on my side, and they want me to pay again, but I don't have enough money. And so I'm quickly sending her the money, but it got worked out. And it shows in those times. I mean, what are you supposed to do if you're caught out there without a remedy for some of these things?
0: Yeah, absolutely. And of course, you go to certain places. Like I go to Sports Clips. I've revealed my destination for my haircuts. It does take a while to do my hair, and but when their card reader is down, you cannot. They don't accept cash. You cannot do anything. They cannot accept any haircuts. It's kind of the most amazing kind of deal. But we've become so reliant on technology, of course. If you've driven to KCI lately, you've probably noticed it. The 14,000-seat Morton Amphitheater in Riverside finally opens this week, transforming a highly visible stretch of I-635 just north of downtown into Kansas City's newest concert destination. The Kansas City Star is already speculating the new amphitheater could challenge Azura for shows and draw audiences away from Starlight. Its biggest selling point may be a sweeping canopy that covers most of the venue, offering protection from Kansas City's famously unpredictable weather. Kesha is the first headliner to take the stage Wednesday, but the public gets an early look tonight at a preview event called Sunset Soundcheck, featuring local musicians. And Kesha is just the beginning. On deck this summer, Rod Stewart, Guns N' Roses, Lynyrd Skynyrd, Chris Stapleton, Tim McGraw, and Weird Al Yankovic. The amphitheater takes its name from Morton Salt, which recently relocated its headquarters from Chicago to Overland Park. That's a kind of a big deal.
1: It's a very big deal. We are looking forward to that tonight. And we do have tickets we are giving away, by the way, Nick, to Kesha in the opening show. You have until noon to get registered at our website.
0: Yeah. And when are the Rod Stewart tickets coming available?
1: Oh, Brian? Well, down the road.
0: And Weird Al, too. It's kind of cool. All righty. In other news you can use, legendary actress Marilyn Monroe would have turned 100 today. The milestone is bringing a fresh wave of documentaries, books, and speculation about her relationship with President Kennedy and the circumstances that led to her untimely death at the age of 36. Voters in California head to the polls today to replace termed-out Governor Gavin Newsom. The state's unique primary system means the top two vote-getters move on in the general election, regardless of political party. The race is the first in a quarter of a century with no clear front-runner. 61 candidates are on the ballot. It's a big week in the two major sports that Kansas City doesn't field a team. The Carolina Hurricanes face the Vegas Golden Knights in Game 1 of the Stanley Cup Finals on Tuesday. And the New York Knicks and San Antonio Spurs tip off in the NBA Finals on Wednesday. I know you're a man of many passions, Brian, but how about the Stanley Cup Finals and the NBA Finals? Any interest from you on that? Are you sports betting on those already?
1: Well, not sports betting, but we'll watch the NBA Finals. We watched a lot of college baseball and the Women's College World Series. My wife is really into that. But of course, with KU having some great success over the weekend, it was baseball, Nick, that really pulled our attention.
0: Yes, and unfortunately, there's a program I love to watch on Sundays that I couldn't watch last night because my wife decides that she has to watch the KU baseball. So first of all, we have to try and find it. And then I said, you know, Dawn, I said, I always like it when you want to watch games that you're too scared to watch. You know, if it's KU basketball, she's interested, but she can't watch it because she's too scared of it. And it's the same with the Chiefs. So I just preferred it when she couldn't watch it because she was too scared. But we had to watch that whole thing. And I said, oh, my goodness, are they already at the, you know, it might be in the, you know, the second, you know, second innings. And I was like, are we already at the bottom of the ninth? When is this ending? You know, it just went on. But it is kind of amazing. And clearly lots of enthusiasm, and they don't get the normal kinds of attention of

0: basketball there. And but they could be, as you mentioned, going to the College World Series in Omaha. They could punch their ticket this weekend as they take on the winner of today's matchup between Georgia Tech and Oklahoma. So that is a kind of a big deal, of course, for many people around here. It's also a busy week for celebrations, Brian. Kansas City Pride Fest returns to Westport with the Pride Parade stepping off Saturday morning in Westport. And the city's Juneteenth Cultural Parade winds through the 18th and Vine District at noon on Saturdays. And good news, Poppets, Mrs. Doubtfire takes the stage at the Kauffman Center on Tuesday night. I didn't even know the Robin Williams movie had been turned into a musical. It runs through Sunday, but I do love that show, Brian.
1: That is, yeah, I didn't know either, but that is an amazing note. Love that.
0: Yes, and finally, Kansas Broadway's biggest night, I should say, arrives on Sunday with the 79th annual Tony Awards. So lots going on this week, Brian.
1: And Nick is here to distill them all for us. Let's hope for a good night of sleep, Nick, for the next few nights coming. And that we are ready and rested for a busy June. So we appreciate your
0: Sounds
1: look at
0: good.
1: It.
0: Hey, thank you, Brian. Have a good week. You

0: It's Aaron Lee Tazjian with Lost and Alone at 90.9 The Bridge, new music discovery into the 9 o'clock hour. This June 1st, we heard from Haim, Death Cab, and J. Jerome 87. More crazy weather while we slept. Apparently, sirens were going off in parts of Kansas City, Independence last night, and so the crazy and severe weather all the way up through the end of May. Today, however, we're going to face mostly sunny skies and 86, partly cloudy with a low of 66, and tomorrow 82. Looks like our potential next potential for thunderstorms includes Thursday night into Friday, so we will be watching that for sure. Okay, a ton of contests. We were talking about stuff that's going on this month, but we've got a ton of contests giving away free tickets to upcoming shows over at bridge909.org/contest. And ending today at noon, Kesha opens up Morton Amphitheater, the first official show Wednesday night. The tickets for Kesha will end today at noon. Blue Beetles at Knuckleheads ends today at noon. We can get you in the Shaky Graves at the Truman, or David Brighton's Space Odyssey David Bowie tribute at the Folly Theater. How about a pairing to the Pitch Golf Tournament, or Margaret Cho at the Folly Theater, Paul Simon at Starlight, or the Punch Brothers at Kauffman Center, Matt Mason at the Uptown? Yep, we've got all of those tickets. You just get registered at bridge909.org/contest. We will carry on with music from Elvis Costello and Biba Doobie coming up.
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0: Amar Fati from Washed Out is the middle set of our 9 o'clock hour here on The Bridge, along with Mumford & Sons, Biba Doobie, and Elvis Costello. You're hanging with Truda this morning. Casey Current picking up a big, big victory over the weekend against one of the newer teams, Boston Legacy, in town. And we welcome them in with a 1-0 loss on Saturday. That was so cool. Tim Washawinga once again working her magic. And unfortunately, that is going to be the last of the matches for a little while. Of course, there is now the pause for World Cup activities. However, we are playing in the Challenge Cup on the 26th of June against Gotham FC on the road. And of course, we will have that action for you right here on The Bridge with Dave and Jillian. But unfortunately, the next regular season match will take place again at another brand new rival in Denver coming up on the 3rd of June. So we've got a little ways to go, just over a month from today. But absence makes the heart grow fonder, right? right about the time that we are going through our top 909 cover songs of all time, that's when the next Casey Current match will be on your radio, all right? So something to look forward to for sure. One of the artists that I think is going to figure pretty prominently into that top 909 cover songs, Jeff Buckley. And so far, it looks like garnering a lot of votes. Now, we don't have his cover. We have a Jeff Buckley original coming up, along with Foo Fighters and the new one from Chinese American Bear right here on The Bridge. You know this song. You've been singing it your whole life.
1: There must be some kind of way
2: out of here. Say the Joker to the thief.
0: Bob Dylan wrote it.
1: There's too much confusion.
0: Jimmy made it immortal.
3: And
0: you know this one too. Dolly Parton wrote it in 1973. Whitney Houston made the world cry nearly 20 years later. Some of the most beloved songs in history weren't originals. They were interpretations, reinventions. One artist hearing something in another artist's song that even the writer didn't know was there. Presenting The Bridge's 4th of July Countdown, the top 909 cover songs of all time.
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0: Yeah, turn up the radio indeed. Chinese American Bear on 90.9 The Bridge, Kansas City's Indie Alternative, Young the Giant, Foo Fighters, and Jeff Buckley's Last Goodbye back at the top of the set. And so far, it looks like Hallelujah from Jeff Buckley, one of your favorite cover songs. But there's still plenty of time to vote. In fact, 2 full weeks through June 14th. That's when the voting will close, Sunday night, June 14th. And so, bridge909.org, you're going to see the top 909 cover songs. We ask you to submit your top five favorites. And of course, we tabulate, we aggregate, we put together, and then we'll start the list off. A month from today, July 1st, is when we'll kick off our summertime countdown, as is tradition here on The Bridge. We're going to come back and wrap our show right after this.
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0: And once again, Morton Amphitheater opens up. The sneak peek tonight was Summer Breeze. It's a $10 ticket, and proceeds go towards the Steps of Faith Foundation, which is so super cool of them. I love that. Billy Brimblecome Jr., by the way, will be our guest on the show later this week, along with Jim Suptic, talking about their next reunion project for Blackpool Lights. So we'll anticipate that coming up down the road here as we open up a new week together on the wireless. All right, going to leave you with Blessing Jolie. This is Growing Pains. It is New Music Discovery. 84 and sunny for today. Doesn't look like any rain is in sight, at least for the next few days. So we'll enjoy that. Summertime in KC. Here we go. All right, joy is the best resistance. And as we always say, you are beautiful. You are loved. You are not alone. Have a great rest of Monday. You and I will talk tomorrow.

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That is Girl Group with Rage Song, starting off the 10 o'clock hour for you on 90.9 The Bridge. On the way, how about some Rostam, some Broody Brothers, some Cure, and now Jose Gonzalez. 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

0: That is new music discovery from Isaiah Rashad. It features SZA and it's called Boy in Red. PJ Harvey, Jose Gonzalez, and Girl Group round out the top of the 10 o'clock hour. Hi, good morning. My name is Misty. How are you? I don't know about you, but very little sleep was had in our house last night. Flooded basement, flooded garage, dogs losing their minds, kids. One slept all the way through it and one was up continuously. I'm a Northlander, so we got kind of the brunt of this one for sure. Also, welcome Messi to Kansas City. I don't know if you saw the footage, but yes, he is officially in Kansas City now as we really prepare for the World Cup to kick off pretty quickly here. Coming up today, it is a new music Monday. We've got a ton of music coming your way this hour alone. Modest Mouse, we'll get in Broody Brothers, and back in just a moment on the bridge with Cure up next.
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She'll be in town later on this summer at the Truman. That is Courtney Barnett on 90.9 The Bridge, Rostam's latest Some Cure, starting off this long set. Up next, a new track. It's from Broody Brothers. It's called Dark and Stormy, and it's on 90.9 The Bridge.

0: 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For Nico Case, producing means getting the best sound out of herself. 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

0: They will be at Grinders KC coming up on September 23rd. That is Modest Mouse, new music from them called Picking Dragon's Pockets. Right before it, Third Eye Blind, another artist you can find here in Kansas City. They're going to be doing a free concert, part of the World Cup Entertainment, the fanfare kind of situation. They're going to be out at Sporting KC on July 18th. No shortage of things to be doing across Kansas City this summer, for sure. Coming up, we'll hear music from David Bowie. We'll get to the new one from Tank and the Bangas, some Kings of Leon after a quick message of support. And we do have some new additions to the Bridge concert calendar. St. Paul and the Minneapolis Funk All-Stars. This is a rescheduled show at Knuckleheads, now happening on Halloween night. Tickets on sale with the announce. If you have previously purchased tickets, they will be honored at the door. This is going to be a big one. It sold out really fast last time. Bill Murray and his Blood Brothers at Knuckleheads October 2nd. There will be a Bridge pre-sale for this show Wednesday, 10 a.m. until Friday at 10 a.m. Also announced late last week, Goose, who will be at the Midland two nights, November 3rd and 4th. The Bridge pre-sale for both of those shows will be on Thursday, 10 a.m. to 10 p.m. More info available, of course, on the app and bridge909.org.
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Lucky Day featured on the latest from Tank and the Bangas. That is called Move. Sex on Fire from Kings of Leon in there. Coming up, we'll start off the 11 o'clock hour with the latest from Muna.

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1: We're all loving the brand new album from Muna, which is officially out and available. The second single is East Side Girls, and that's how we start off the 11 o'clock hour. Last dinner party on the way, so is Kim Gordon and Bomba Estéreo. But now, where's my phone? Mitski continues the bridge music.

0: They will be here November 3rd and 4th over at the Midland. We will have a bridge pre-sale for both shows coming up on Thursday, 10 a.m. to 10 p.m. That is the new one from Goose called Good to Be. TV on the Radio, Mitski, and new music from Muna round out the top of the 11 o'clock hour for you on a very wet Monday. It's going to be pretty gross out there. Probably pretty swampy feeling would be my guess. On the way, we'll hear the new track from Father John Misty. We'll get in some Florence and the Machine. And Bakar is coming up next with Free on Listener Supported 90.9 The Bridge.
1: The early show returns this Wednesday at the Boulevard Beer Hall with Sonderless Soul. 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

Last Dinner Party, that is The Feminine Urge with Father John Misty in a brand new song called The Payoff right before it. 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

Going Shopping, the latest from The Strokes, Florence and the Machine, Kim Gordon, and Bomba Estéreo as we wrap up a long set for you on this Monday morning. A huge weekend in Kansas City for Children's Mercy Hospital. The Big Slick, of course, was here over the weekend. A little different setup this year with no wiffle ball game because the Savannah Bananas were also in town. Did I mention there's never a shortage of things to do here? But raising $4.2 million.

0: And I just got goosebumps. I did not get to go. I don't have the money to sit on the floor at all. It would have been a great one just to go and attend. I saw a bunch of the clips and it looked like so much fun. And amongst all those clips, they show their day at Children's Mercy. And who did I spot? Piper, our good friend Piper, who my friend Rita told me also made an appearance on the Today Show. So I'm sure it was just in pictures and stuff, but what an incredible experience, and a huge, huge, huge thank you to all the people who make that happen every single year. Of course, Paul Rudd, Jason Sudeikis, Eric Stone Street, David Koechner, all those guys, Heidi Gardner now, are from the Kansas City area and come back every single year and bring their friends along with them to put on a heck of a party and raise a lot of funds for a really wonderful organization. So on top of that, there are a ton of family members and other people in the background who are working their tails off to make sure it's all ready to go, lined up, organized, and all those things. So again, a huge thank you to all those people giving so much of themselves and their time and their effort. What a great way to represent Kansas City, for sure. On the way, we will hear White Reaper. We'll get in that new Will Daly song, which I cannot hear enough of. And after a quick message of support, All the Young Dudes, Mott the Hoople, is next on the bridge.
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man, I love that song. It's called Sometimes the Night. It's new music discovery from Will Daly. Mott the Hoople right before it. We'll start off the noon hour with Sam Fender and Olivia Dean, but now White Reaper continues the music with Might Be Right.

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1: 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We love music.

It's a monster hit over in the UK and still considered new music over here on our side of the pond. It's Sam Fender and Olivia Dean, Rein Me In, starting off the noon hour. Graham Coxon with a new song coming up, Jesse Wells later on this hour, White Stripes in a moment, and now, not to be confused with Goose, this is Geese, also coming to town. Cobra continues the bridge music.

0: Graham Coxon with new music called Billy Says. My Doorbell, White Stripes right before it. Geese and Sam Fender and Olivia Dean started off this noon hour for us on a Monday. Again, probably going to be some sleepy folk around you. So be kind today. We're all kind of going off not enough sleep for sure. Over on the contest tab, we have for you some great opportunities, including Kesha, who is going to be at Morton Amphitheater on Wednesday, Blues Beatles at Knucklehead, Shaky Graves at the Truman, David Brighton Space Oddity, the David Bowie tribute at the Folly, Matthias Latin and Dylan Triplett at Knuckleheads, the Pitch Golf Tournament at Painted Hills. This is a pair entry. This will come down on the 3rd. Margaret Cho at the Folly, Matt Mason at the Uptown, Paul Simon out at Starlight, and the Punch Brothers at the Kauffman Center on June 23rd. Again, all of those contests are running right now on the contest tab on the app and bridge909.org. Coming up, we'll hear from your Bridge Artist of the Week Bleachers. We'll get in Alabama Shakes and Jesse Wells. What do you know? Another artist you can find on the Bridge concert calendar. Actually, our next two artists, Jesse Wells and Lambrini Girls, are next.
1: Asleep at the Wheel returns to Knuckleheads June 4th.
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Her new concert film made by James Cameron is out officially. That is Billie Eilish with Bad Guy. Lambrini Girls, right before that, you'll find them in Lawrence at the Granada on October 1st. And Jesse Wells starting off this long set, Wheel. He will also be in town. That show at Grinders KC on August 5th. You can find info about all of these shows on the app and bridge909.org. When you're there, you can also re-listen to the conversation that Brian Truda had with Jack Antonoff right before the release of the new Bleachers album. Bleachers just so happens to be your Bridge Artist of the Week, and this is Good Morning.

0: You know this song. 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
1: 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Say the Joker to the thief.
0: Bob Dylan wrote it.
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0: Jimmy made it immortal.
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0: you know this one too. Dolly Parton wrote it in 1973. Whitney Houston made the world cry nearly 20 years later. Some of the most beloved songs in history weren't originals. 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One artist hearing something in another artist's song that even the writer didn't know was there. 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

0: American Dream from Alabama Shakes with Sonic Youth, Monrovia, and your Bridge Artist of the Week, Bleachers, in there as well. 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That is our next big countdown. We'll do it over the 4th of July weekend. It'll kick off on July 1st. It's you start kind of going down that rabbit hole and you realize how many incredible cover songs there are. So from 909 all the way to number one, your submissions open now at bridge909.org.
1: The early show returns this Wednesday at the Boulevard Beer Hall with Sonderless Soul. 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

That's new music discovery from Portugal the Man. Glass Animals right before that. We'll start off the 1 o'clock hour with Casey Musgraves, but now it's Genius of Love from Tom Tom Club on the Bridge.

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1: A service of Kansas City PBS, where art, music, culture, and sport come together in one inclusive place. 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

She performed at the ACMs and gave everybody a little taste of what her upcoming tour might be like. She'll be in Kansas City in September at T-Mobile Center, by the way. That is Dry Spell from Kacey Musgraves, starting off the 1 o'clock hour. Greeting Committee on the way. The new one from Teddy Swims will throw in Childish Gambino. And now Orange County from Gorillaz is on the bridge. You know the hardest thing.

0: Their new album comes out on July 17th. It's called You're Gonna Need a Little Music. That is Redeemer from Yard Act. Daft Punk, Gorillaz, and Kacey Musgraves round out the top of the 1 o'clock hour. Coming up on Wednesday, we will once again be at Boulevard Beer Hall for another early show. This week's artist is Sunderless Soul. It's a free performance. It's all ages. Doors at 5, show at 6. Food and beverage available for purchase, including non-alcoholic options. Sunderless Soul taking the stage for free, all ages, Wednesday night. It's another early show at Boulevard Beer Hall with 90.9 The Bridge.
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1: It sounds like there might possibly be a musical collaboration with Andre 3000, who Donald Glover says is his biggest music inspiration. That would be pretty amazing, to say the least. That is Childish Gambino with Lithonia. Teddy Swims, a brand new song right before that called Mr. Know-It-All. And Greeting Committee, who will be here, part of the KC Fan Fest out at Liberty Memorial. Of course, World Cup approaching quickly, and you can kind of judge it by the fact that Messi is in town. On the way, Arlo Parks, Black Keys, and now Aloe Black. This is I Need a Dollar on the Bridge.

0: It's Producer Week on World Cafe, a whole week of sessions with the folks who are often behind the scenes, shaping the sound of music and getting the best out of musicians. For Nico Case, producing means getting the best sound out of herself. She talks about taking the producer credit for her latest album, Neon Gray, Midnight Green, next time on an Encore World Cafe.
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0: That is the latest from Arlo Parks. It's called Beams, Black Keys, Arctic Monkeys, and Aloe Black in there as well on a Monday afternoon. Thank you for being here with us on The Bridge. Coming up before we even hit the 2 o'clock hour, we'll hear from Rowena Wise, Franz Ferdinand and Killers, and Blondie is next.
1: 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David Brighton's Space Oddity. 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

Her new album, Bad Things Feel Good, will be out on August 7th. That is Rowena Wise with Blood Ties. Blondie right before it. On the way, we'll start off the 2 o'clock hour with the latest from Post Sex Nachos. 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
1: 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Kansas

They'll be in town on October 30th over at Warehouse on Broadway. That is Post Sex Nachos, a brand new song called A Lot to Lose, featuring Baylin, whom we haven't heard from in a while. It's nice to see them pop up on a new track. Welcome to the 2 o'clock hour on this Monday. Coming up heavy, Mumford & Sons along with Chris Stapleton.

Here's my final serenade. Here's a gun and here's a blade. Here's a picture that I saved for too long.

0: That's the new single from Mumford & Sons featuring Chris Stapleton. It's called Here, and it's on 90.9 The Bridge. Both those artists are going to be at the brand new Morton Amphitheater later on in the season. And tonight, they'll actually be kicking off the season. Finally, it is here. If you're headed out there tonight, Summer Breeze is going to be performing. I'm very much looking forward to it, checking out the new digs, seeing Summer Breeze perform, and probably bumping into several of you as well. If you need more info, you can find it on the Bridge concert calendar. We'll hear from Bleachers, LCD Sound System, and Heavy Heavy up next on the Bridge.
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0: Blues Beatles, June 3rd at Knuckleheads, in support of the bridge. 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

from LCD Sound System. That is All My Friends. Kurt Vile with a brand new track right before that. That's called Chance to Bleed on a new Music Monday. Heavy, starting off this long set, and now Paolo Nutini continues it.

0: Lucy Dacus with her latest Planting Tomatoes, wrapping up a long set with Ray LaMontagne and Bleachers in there, as well as Paolo Nutini. Coming up after 3 o'clock this afternoon is John Hart. Before that happens, we still have Flair the Rebel, Ramones, and War on Drugs on the way. And just a reminder, we do have some new additions to the Bridge concert calendar already today. Six Paul and the Minneapolis Funk All-Stars. This is a rescheduled date for their show at Knuckleheads. It will now be on October 31st, so Halloween night. Tickets officially available. If you have previously purchased tickets, they will still be honored at the door. Also announced this morning, Bill Murray and his Blood Brothers at Knuckleheads, October 2nd. This show sold out very fast last time. You can partake in the Bridge pre-sale that will kick off Wednesday at 10 a.m., last until Friday at 10 a.m. And also Goose, who will be at the Midland coming up November 3rd and 4th. The Bridge pre-sale for those two shows will be Thursday, 10 a.m. to 10 p.m. You can find info about all these shows and many, many, many more on the app and bridge909.org.
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0: That's Brock Huff and Sunny Day. Some new music for you on the Bridge. Of course, Monday is when we do New Music Monday. So the newest of the new music is going to hit all throughout the day. Sarah Bradshaw has it all for you tonight, 8 o'clock, recently released. Monday also the day that we get a bunch of show announcements. So let's just check in on that briefly. St. Paul and the Minneapolis Funk All-Stars coming to Knuckleheads on Halloween night. And that one is on sale now. And if you're unfamiliar, this is a band that is made up almost entirely of people from like Prince's band and Morris Day and the Time. So there's just a lot of really great players in that band. Also, pre-sale Wednesday at 10 for Bill Murray and his Blood Brothers. October 2nd at Knucklehead, sold out really quickly the last time. So that one is coming up, a pre-sale again, Wednesday at 10. Thursday at 10, this is huge. Two shows with Goose, November 3rd and 4th at the Midland. Again, our pre-sale Thursday at 10 for Goose at the Midland. Full information on all of these shows at bridge909.org. Asleep at the Wheel returns to Knuckleheads June 4th.
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0: New Music Monday on the Bridge. That is Gia Margaret and Everyone Around Me Dancing. Of course, lots of new music throughout the day. We've got more music moments away. Some Freak Slug. We'll also hear from Lord, plus Jax Mannequin coming up on the Bridge.
1: You know this song. 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
4: And
1: you know this one too. Dolly Parton wrote it in 1973. Whitney Houston made the world cry nearly 20 years later. Some of the most beloved songs in history weren't originals. 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One artist hearing something in another artist's song that even the writer didn't know was there. 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

That's Michigander and Freaking Out on the Bridge. It's a new one. And of course, it is New Music Monday here on the Bridge. There is music on the way from Phoenix James, a recent release, plus a classic track from Tune Yards, all in the next little bit. And we do have ticket contests, some new ones up on the website if you haven't had a chance to check them out. Shaky Graves is coming to the Truman on Friday. Also Friday, David Brighton's Space Oddity at the Folly. Joe Jackson at the Uptown on the 9th. Matthias Latin and Dylan Triplett on the 11th. Also the Pitch Golf Tournament coming to Painted Hills. Margaret Cho at the Folly. Punch Brothers at the Kauffman Center for the Performing Arts. Matt Mason at the Uptown. Paul Simon at Starlight. Tickets to all of them. 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

Maniac, that's the latest from Kid Sister here on The Bridge. Music coming up from Mountain Goats, Genesis Owusu. We'll also throw on some Avid Brothers for you next few minutes here on The Bridge. Don't forget, the early show is getting ready to roll Wednesday, 6 o'clock. It is absolutely free. Drinks with friends in bed by 10. 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

0: Stone Rollin', a classic from Raphael Sadiq here on The Bridge. Music coming up from The Shins. We'll do the latest Suki Waterhouse plus Susie and the Banshees on The Bridge.
1: Please come back soon. It's Producer Week on World Cafe, a whole week of sessions with the folks who are often behind the scenes, shaping the sound of the music and getting the best out of musicians. 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

0: Little Coast from Snowcaps here on the bridge with R.I.P. Magic on the way. Some Devotchka will do Youth Lagoon for you as well. It is Monday. That means we had some concert announcements, including some real big ones this morning. If you haven't had a chance to check out the calendar, St. Paul and the Minneapolis Funk All-Stars coming to Knuckleheads October 31st with members of Prince's band. Also, Morris Day and the Time. And so that one is on sale now if you are interested. Pre-sale Wednesday at 10 for the return of Bill Murray and his Blood Brothers. Sold out last time, this time around the show, October 2nd at Knuckleheads. And a big, big, big one, Thursday, pre-sale, 10 o'clock. It is Goose. Two shows, November 3rd and 4th at the Midland. Everything you need to know, bridge909.org. Sun Little is coming to Knuckleheads June 10th.
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0: 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The Historic Folly Theater presents David Brighton's Space Oddity, Friday, June 5th. 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David Brighton's Space Oddity. 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

0: The new one from Howdy, that is Try, Try, Try on the Bridge. And of course, they're going to be over at the Bottleneck on October 9th. Semisonic coming up in the next few minutes. Also, new music from Chinese American Bear. We'll hear from Duran Duran, a classic as well. Lots of things going on today. Of course, we are filtering in new music throughout the day. It's New Music Monday, and Sarah Bradshaw puts it all in recently released. That's tonight, 8 o'clock here on the Bridge. 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

0: Classic from Bleachers, Elfie's Song here on the Bridge. Of course, the new one came out about, 10 days or so ago, called Everyone for 10 Minutes. Bleachers, the Bridge Artist of the Week. We do have music on the way from Sharon Van Etten. Plus, we'll play you the new Muna, all of that in the next few minutes here on the Bridge.
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That's Jack White with G.O.D. and the Broken Ribs. Well, we got a lot of talk going on about Angine du Poitain. Some people love it. Some people maybe not so much. New York Times actually went out and played it for grade schoolers and asked for their opinion. So that's how far it's gotten. We'll play it for you coming up in a few moments. You can make up your own mind how you feel. Top 909 cover songs of all time. 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

0: 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Matthias Latine and Dylan Triplett are coming to Knuckleheads June 11th.
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0: Matthias Latine and Dylan Triplett. 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

0: The latest Kelsey Lou, that is Running to Pain on the Bridge with more music coming up. Beck, Modest Mouse, we'll do some Bridget Calls Me Baby here on the Bridge. Also coming up Wednesday, another edition of the Early Show. It is absolutely free music from 6 to 8. This week it is Sandra LaSoul at the Boulevard Beer Hall. 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This is the story of a division that shaped a city, a country, and the world. 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The Blues Beetles are coming to Knuckleheads June 3rd.
1: Oh, darling.
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That's the latest from Kneecap. It is Smugglers and Scholars on the Bridge with Blondie. Moments away, we'll throw in some Young the Giant as well. Lots of good show announcements this morning. St. Paul and the Minneapolis Funk All-Stars. We've talked about them. They're made up almost entirely of people who played with Prince, played with Morris Day and the Time. They're going to be over at Knuckleheads on Halloween night, and those tickets are on sale now. We have two pre-sales, both of them really big. Bill Murray.

0: and his Blood Brothers are coming back to Knucklehead. Sold out really quickly last time. October 2nd is the new date for the return appearance. And two shows at the Midland. Goose is coming to town November 3rd and 4th with a pre-sale for both shows happening Thursday at 10. 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
3: out of here. Say the Joker to the thief.
1: Bob Dylan wrote it.
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1: Jimmy made it immortal.
4: And
1: you know this one too. Dolly Parton wrote it in 1973. Whitney Houston made the world cry nearly 20 years later. Some of the most beloved songs in history weren't originals. They were interpretations, reinventions. One artist hearing something in another artist's song that even the writer didn't know was there. Presenting the Bridges 4th of July Countdown, the top 909 cover songs of all time. 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

Latest Beba Doobie on the bridge. And yes, it is New Music Monday. New music filtered throughout the day, all day long. Sarah Bradshaw pulls it all together tonight. Recently released at 8 o'clock. Sarah puts a lot of work into that show, and it is worth listening to. She'll also kick things off at the top of the hour with the latest from Father John Misty. It's New Music Monday here on the bridge. The Historic Folly Theater presents David Brighton's Space Oddity, Friday, June 5th. David Brighton's Space Oddity, the quintessential David Bowie tribute. Tickets are available at follytheater.org. David Brighton's Space Oddity. David Brighton's Space Oddity, June 5th at the Folly, in support of the bridge. Sun Little is coming to Knuckleheads June 10th. Baby, won't you lay down? Sun Little, the city folk tour. Never will I give up. Tickets for Sun Little are available at Knuckleheads KC.

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1: 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We love music.